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But now it's sold, you see they came

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What we

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We can never see the whole picture. We can never see the whole picture. 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Distance never made the heart grow fonder. It's closeness.